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still righteous, still positive. I seen enough, so yo, I gotta give this shit teach to you. Believe me, you kid, I'm living proof that the street life ain't hype, it's propaganda. You only get what the man'll come and hand ya, and they'll send you a phony dream, find happiness.